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1: Country Dirt with Robin Holly.
2: So what happened to Morgan Wallen on his way out of Michigan Stadium, night one of two in Ann Arbor, Michigan?
0: So Morgan is on his way out. This is like the final thing. The show's over. He's off the stage. He's like high-fiving people like through the tunnel on the way back out. And then steps like on that part of the floor where they like they put the floor down, but it's floor on top of other floor. So there's like a little bit of a ridge. He steps like on the ridge and rolls his ankle. His ankle, by the way, it looked like a cartoon. Like the way that his ankle should not have ankled that way.
2: Was it swollen?
0: I don't know. I never saw if it was swollen. He didn't take his shoe off. I don't know. But it did not look right.
2: Well, he said he was might have been hobbling around a little bit for night two, but he still did it.
0: He looked fine. Night two, he looked fine. I was like, whatever kind of Motrin you guys gave him, great job.
2: Look,
0: he looked great.
2: He was at Michigan Stadium. Think about it. Think when football players are out there and they get injured, they go in that blue tent and they get a shot
0: next
2: of something.
0: Thing you know, they come out, they're fine.
2: And then they're totally fine.
0: Yeah. I think that's what's going on. Well, he's got some time before the next show that he can heal and be fine. I think it's just a little sprain.

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1: What's up with the Rob and Holly show on today's country, Bay Country 97.9. On the way in just a few minutes, we're going behind the song for a classic from Trisha Yearwood. It's called Thinking About You.
2: And this time we're doing a little something different. Usually we hear the story from the artist. This time we're hearing from the songwriter themselves. So we'll tell you who it is and what's the story behind Trisha Yearwood's Thinking About You coming up.

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1: 70 tonight, under mainly clear skies, south winds 5 to 10 miles an hour. A mix of clouds and sun tomorrow, chance for storms, daytime highs approaching 84. 70 tomorrow night, storms likely. A blend of clouds and sun and dry, Wednesday and Thursday, with highs in the mid-80s. With your Bay Country weather, I'm meteorologist.

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0: And we're going behind the scenes for the song Think About You with Trisha Yearwood. And we got the original songwriter to tell us the story.
2: His name is Bob Reagan. So what exactly is the song Thinking About You all about?
3: The song Thinking About You was written in maybe the mid-90s with my co-writer Tom Shapiro. And I was in between ex-wives at the time. And I had met a girl. We dated a few times. And I found myself thinking about her. And my first impression was that's not much of a song title. It was so simple, but we wrote it very simply, and it was right down the middle, and just happened to hit Trisha Yearwood the right way, and it was a number one record for her.
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1: Hey, if you missed the iconic Morgan Wallen walkouts from his two shows over the weekend, give us a follow at Rob and Holly Show. You will see them there. And it was funny that was the conversation. Whatever town Morgan Wallen's playing in, everyone talks about who it's going to be that walks out with him all day long.
2: Can I tell you that I want to shame whoever, who I'm guessing is on Morgan Wallen's team, taught him to cover his mouth when he whispers to somebody. I hate it. Well, you probably learned that in fifth grade or whatever, but I hate it because I can't, there's no lip reader that can read it. I'm like, I want to know, what is he saying to that person? What are they talking about? What is he? He's like, what kind of conversation could be happening while you're walking out about to see thousands of people, you know?
1: I was very interested. Like, what are you saying at that moment?
2: Because a lot of times, stop covering your mouth. It can't be that secretive.
1: Sometimes it's like that's like the first time these people are meeting each other, too, is when they're walking out.
2: Yeah. So, like, I imagine, like, Morgan's like, dude, you're a really cool dude.
1: And maybe he's like, just maybe he's just covering his mouth and he's like, hi, my name's Morgan. Nice to meet you. Thanks for being here.
2: I don't know. But I wish someone would tell me because I'm so curious.

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0: Hey there, with the Rob and Holly Show on today's Country, Bay Country, 97.9. Still to come, we're going to find out what the Ozempic effect is. And this is something different from Ozempic face, which we've talked about before.
1: Yes, everybody's like, oh, they got Ozempic face, but do they have the Ozempic effect? We'll tell you what that is coming up.

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1: So what is the Ozempic effect? We've talked about Ozempic face before, but this is something totally different. And the face thing is kind of a negative thing, but the effect... Now, this
0: is a positive
1: sounds
0: thing.
1: Like, yeah, sounds like it's a very positive thing.
0: So this is like women... This applies to women specifically. And if they started taking... like Ozempic or Wegovy, whatever those GLP-1 medications, if they were not married or hadn't moved in with like their boyfriend or whatever, they were nearly 29 percentage points more likely to get married or move in with a partner. And if they were unemployed, they were 27 percentage points more likely to land a job just from being on a GLP-1. Your life inherently somehow got better.
1: I don't.
0: Isn't it crazy?
1: Do I? Well.
0: By the way, if you are already in a relationship or you're already employed, GLP-1s did not affect your life at all. It just made you look better.
1: Because they're like, hey, you already got a job. You already have somebody. Don't worry about it.
0: It doesn't worry. Yeah, it doesn't matter.
1: Just let yourself go.
0: Everybody else is fine, you know?

0: Shelton.
1: I'm Dasha.
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1: 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But when he does, how many kids does he dream of having?
2: You know what? 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

0: don't need triple Doppler. We've got meteorologist Megan Mulford. Here's your Bay Country weather.
1: 70 tonight under mainly clear skies, south winds 5 to 10 miles an hour. A mix of clouds and sun tomorrow, chance for storms. Daytime highs approaching 84. 70 tomorrow night, storms likely. A blend of clouds and sun and dry Wednesday and Thursday with highs in the mid-80s. With your Bay Country weather, I'm meteorologist Megan Mulford. Right now, 73.
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1: So, Rob, I think a lot of girls, women dream of getting married to Riley Green and having kids. But, like, what does Riley want, you know?
2: So when you look forward to the future and when you find the right lady, how many children do you dream about having? Is it Thomas Rhett style? Like, how much is he up to? Eight?
3: No, I don't know how they do it, man. It's crazy to me, and me and him will talk about...
4: Well, I mean, I know how they do it, yeah.
3: Well, yeah, I know how it happens now. He called me when I was at the beach last year, this summer, and he said, "Hey, I want to take a couple of my daughters out fishing. Can you find a boat?" I was like, "Yeah, no problem." So I called him, texted him, said, "Hey, man, going to the boat now, like whatever." Nothing. And he's like telling me, you know, a week later when he called me, he's like, "Yeah, well, you don't understand. I got a lot of kids." And no, I get that. But you called me and asked me to find somebody to take us fishing, you know. But I don't have any interest in that. My sister Lindy's got three, and they're constantly like ball here, ball there. Like they're just driving, spend 90% of their life driving to ball games. So,
2: well, you don't have any interest at all, ever? Zero?
3: No, I have an interest in kids, just not 17. You know what I mean? I don't want a basketball team. I'm looking for like just a couple little kids to hang out with. Yeah.

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2: And I can't say I don't agree.
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0: and Holly show powered by Rachel Harris, the Shore Lawyer on Bay Country 97.9. So we've been hearing a lot about your redneck pool situation that you got going on. You got an official name for this now?
1: I don't know. I think I'm going to call it the Hillbilly Hutton. Not Hilton. That's different. This is the Hillbilly Hutton.
0: I don't know. I kind of like the Hillbilly Hilton. It's got a nice ring to it.
1: My last name is Hutton. And I'm like, hey, this is what we're going to do. So, we have our deck, which is just our hay wagon put up next to the pool.
0: Yeah, pull it up next to the side.
1: I mean,
0: of the above ground pool.
1: The deck is very involved, you know? And I think our budget really only gives us either pallets or this hay wagon that is perfectly fine. We have already put up our hay for the season. We're good. We can use the hay wagon now. And it's working out great. The pool is ugly. It's the ugliest pool, which is why we got it on sale at Walmart. And I've gotten two floaties. I got a cow floaty and an American Eagle floaty from Tractor Supply. And they are looking great and they're so much fun in the pool. But now we've got pool rules, okay?
0: Why is there rules at a hillbilly pool?
1: Hey, you listen, it's a pool. You got to have rules.
0: Supposed to be no rules. All right. I want to know the rules.
1: Yeah. Well, I'm going to tell you coming up.

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2: So you decided to get a pool at the end of summer. And how much time do we have left?
1: I mean, we're midsummer, you know?
2: Yeah,
1: we've
2: you're right.
1: We've got plenty of warm weather ahead of us.
2: What makes the pool? What makes the pool again so hillbilly?
1: Well, it looks like a big wood, like it's made out of, I don't know, wood pallets or something. But it's like painted on the pool liner. And it was on sale from Walmart.
2: And it's got a hay wagon for a deck.
1: We got some kind of crazy, but we've made some pool rules, okay?
2: Okay.
1: So,
2: I thought there would be no rules at the Hillbilly Hutton, but what are the rules?
1: Okay, now rule number one, swimsuits are optional, all right? Whoa. At night, whoa. Go ahead, go skinny dipping, whoop it up. But during the day, you get hot, you're working on the farm, you want to jump in with your clothes on, that's fine too. Okay. You don't need to have a swimsuit. Don't go in the house and put one on.
2: Okay.
1: Two, don't spill your beer in the pool, and you probably should take your dip out of your pocket before jumping in. That's a good rule.
2: The beer spilling in the pool is going to be inevitable. Everyone's breaking that rule.
1: All right, number three, the lifeguard is whoever's not holding a drink. That's a great rule.
2: At
1: the moment, you're not holding a drink. Guess what? You're on lifeguard duty.
2: The lifeguard is like, I lost my beer. I guess I got to be the lifeguard.
1: That's right. Now, we got a bucket right outside where the ladder is. So mud on your feet is fine, but mud in the pool is not. So dip your feet in the bucket before you jump in the pool. Okay? And number five, make memories, not mugshots.
2: There you go.

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0: It's Bay Country 97.9. Where are we supposed to be watching Shark Week these days? I don't have cable or anything anymore.
1: I think you just go, you have to Google YouTube and it's on demand, just wherever you can find on YouTube. It is Shark Week. And if you do spend the extra money on cable television, today it's House of Sharks. It's the shark version of the HBO show House of the Dragon, explaining how great white sharks in the waters battle for dominance.
0: Is Shark Week as big of a deal as it used to be? I know, like, it used to be a really big thing, and now I feel like it doesn't seem like people care that much.
1: That's because nobody has the Discovery Channel, because I think you have to pay extra for it. I think that's why. It's difficult. Tomorrow, by the way, Jurassic Sharks. They have we have prehistoric sharks. I had no idea.
0: Yeah,
1: how crazy is that?
0: Who knows? The ocean is so deep, we can't even get to parts of it. Can't even see what's down there.
1: There's probably aliens down there. We don't want to go down there. It's fine.

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1: On the way in just a few minutes, we're going to take a look at a video of Spider-Man helping someone cross the street. Is this real life superhero?
0: Oh, like in the movie? I think this actually happened in real life. And this is wild. We'll tell you what happened coming up.

0: 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Time for the 411 with meteorologist Megan Mulford and Bay Country weather.
1: 70 tonight, under mainly clear skies, south winds 5 to 10 miles an hour. A mix of clouds and sun tomorrow, chance for storms, daytime highs approaching 84. 70 tomorrow night, storms likely. A blend of clouds and sun and dry Wednesday and Thursday, with highs in the mid-80s. With your Bay Country weather, I'm meteorologist Megan Mulford. Right now, 73.
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1: So there's this video going around everyone's talking about where it appears that Spider-Man jumps out of his car and helps a person in a wheelchair cross an intersection.
2: Well, there's a good reason why this guy was dressed as Spider-Man.
3: He works at Ultimate Air Trampoline Park and was suited up for Superhero Day at work.
4: Oh, that's amazing.
3: And his parents raised him to always look out for others. Take a look.
5: Aww. There's a hero in all of us, and always love Spider-Man. Be like Peter Parker, be like Spider-Man, just be what he represents the best way that I can.
2: I love that he is dressed as Spider-Man, like, on his way to work. Like, he doesn't get there and then change. He's like, no, I'm changing at home, and I will continue to wear the suit until I get to, like, through my work shift.
1: Yeah, it's pretty, that's quite the fun coincidence that he's just driving to work as in the Spider-Man costume, and then he has a chance to be a hero.
2: I mean, if anyone was looking for excitement in their life, maybe that's what you need to do. You need to dress the part, and then the universe will meet you and give you times where you can be heroic. If that's what you're, like, wanting in your life, you know what I mean? So put on your Superman costume today and head on out into the world.

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1: You know, Scotty McCreary is going to be taking over our show this Friday, and he just played a huge show in Chicago with Hootie and the Blowfish, Darius Rucker.
0: He's very good friends with Darius Rucker, and we're going to hear his thoughts, because, you know, Darius said that he's retiring. We're going to hear what Scotty's thoughts are on that coming up this Friday, so make sure to join us.

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0: 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On the way in our WTF headlines, we're going to find out what a museum did that I think just destroyed the museum. I don't think you could ever actually clean it up after this.
1: 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Like, very, very excessive. 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
2: This one reads, museum honors a late artist by covering its floor in enough peanut butter to make 15,000 sandwiches.
0: Guess how much peanut butter that is. It's 800 pounds of peanut butter. 800 pounds! And then they just spread it across the floor.
2: You know how hard it is to, like, clean up peanut butter? I mean, even just trying to rinse it off your knife or whatever takes forever. Right?
0: Yeah. This artist apparently made a peanut butter floor in 1969. And this is how they're like, you know what? Let's celebrate them by making a giant peanut butter floor again. Because it took that many years to clean up the peanut butter floor before.
2: Yeah, whoever has to clean it up is not celebrating this.
0: You know what I think this idea is? This idea is nutty. These people are nuts. Yeah.

0: 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So what do you get when you win the 2026 World Cup? Do you get a giant bonus? Do you get a trip to Disneyland or Disney World? No, you don't.
1: No. But it depends on maybe like where you come from. We're going to tell you what Spain did.

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1: Lows level off around 70 tonight under partly cloudy skies. Winds out of the south, 5 to 10 miles an hour. Sunshine mixed with clouds at times again. Tomorrow, chance of thunderstorms. Highs level off around 84. Thunderstorms likely. Tomorrow night, lows level off around 70. Cloudy skies expected. With your Bay Country weather, I'm meteorologist Megan Mulford. Currently, it's 72 degrees.
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1: Man, I wonder how much of a bonus the Spain World Cup players got. Did they get a bunch of money? Did they go to Disney World? What did they do?
0: Well, they were honored with their weight in tomatoes.
1: What?
0: The Spanish midfielders were celebrated in a unique hometown ceremony, each receiving their weight in tomatoes for helping Spain win the World Cup.
1: Well, I don't think this is going to help any kids want to be professional soccer players if that's what you get for winning the World Cup.
0: I don't know. I feel like it's kind of nice.
1: Weight in tomatoes.
0: Yeah, you know much tomato, you know much like spaghetti sauce you can make? You're going to have spaghetti for days.
1: You know how many rotten tomatoes you're going to have because you only ate like two of them?
0: No. You're going to mush them up immediately. You're going to put them in a vat of, you know, like on an open flame with a giant pot. You're going to stir the pot. And then the next thing you know, boom, tomato sauce. Boom, spaghetti.
1: What a bonus.
0: That's how it works.

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1: It's the Last Laugh with Rob and Holly.
0: One of our favorite comedians is back on the Last Laugh. His name is Pete Holmes.
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3: 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I have an iTelephone. Thank you. Which means I have Google on my phone. I'm guessing a lot of you do. I have Google on my phone now. And it's ruining our lives. I don't know if you've noticed, it's ruining life. Because we know everything. But we're not a lick smarter for it. We just know. You don't know something? Wait 2 seconds. You will know.

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1: Appreciate you hanging out with us. We are The Robin Holly Show. Be back tomorrow. We're going to find out how AI has gone rogue.
0: We also go behind the song with Jordan Davis and Sam Hunt, and stopping by, too.

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0: 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Coming up this Friday, Scotty McCreary is going to be our special guest to take over our show. And we're going to learn about something that I never knew about the song Five More Minutes. Apparently, this song was really, really almost like a nightmare for Scotty to get out into the world.
1: It is a little crazy. So be sure to join us this Friday when Scotty McCreary takes over our show.

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0: forecast every hour with Bay Country Weather.
1: Lows level off around 70 overnight under partly cloudy skies. South winds 5 to 10 miles an hour. Sunshine mixed with clouds at times again Tuesday. Chance of thunderstorms. High temperatures reach up to 84. Thunderstorms likely. Tuesday night, lows level off around 70. Cloudy skies expected. With your Bay Country weather, I'm meteorologist Megan Mulford. Right now, it's 73 degrees.
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0: don't need triple Doppler. We've got meteorologist Megan Mulford. Here's your Bay Country weather.
1: Lows level off around 70 overnight under partly cloudy skies. South winds 5 to 10 miles an hour. Sunshine mixed with clouds at times again. Tuesday, chance of thunderstorms. High temperatures reach up to 84. Thunderstorms likely. Tuesday night, lows level off around 70. Cloudy skies expected. With your Bay Country weather, I'm meteorologist Megan Mulford. Right now, 72.
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0: 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Time for the 411 with meteorologist Megan Mulford and Bay Country weather.
1: Partly cloudy skies overnight with lows around 70. Winds out of the south, 5 to 10 miles an hour. Cloudy skies with a few peaks of sun Tuesday. Chance of thunderstorms, highs level off around 84. Mainly cloudy skies expected Tuesday night. Thunderstorms likely. Lows dip down to about 69. With your Bay Country weather, I'm meteorologist Megan Mulford. Right now, 73.
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0: Updated weather every hour with your Bay Country forecast.
1: Lows level off around 70 overnight under partly cloudy skies. Winds out of the south, 5 to 10 miles an hour. Cloudy skies with a few peaks of sun Tuesday. Chance of thunderstorms. High temperatures reach up to 84. Mainly cloudy skies Tuesday night. Thunderstorms likely. Lows dip down to about 60.

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0: likely. 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With your Bay Country weather, I'm meteorologist Megan Mulford. Currently, it's 73 degrees.
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0: triple Doppler, we've got meteorologist Megan Mulford. Here's your Bay Country weather.
1: Chance for storms today. Otherwise, more clouds than sun. High of 84. Southerly winds 8 to 15 miles an hour. Thunderstorms likely. Tonight, lows dip down to about 69. Mainly cloudy skies expected. Ample sunshine expected. Tomorrow, slight chance of rain showers. Highs around 84. With your Bay Country weather, I'm meteorologist Megan Mulford. Right now, it's 72 degrees.
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1: This is the Ag Radio Network Farm News. I'm Tom Cassidy with Tim Slezarczyk.
2: The Department of Justice has an investigation into major meat packers, and it's been gaining momentum recently amid new reports on cattle market practices. Some of the new developments in the ongoing investigation into the largest meat processors in the U.S. is renewing focus on questions that have been long-standing about competition in the cattle market. A new report offers first meaningful updates on how the investigation is progressing, signaling that federal officials are taking a deeper look at the structure of the beef supply chain. Department of Justice is focusing specifically on the Big Four, Tyson, Cargill, JBS, and National Beef, examining potential, quote, criminal anti-competitive conduct. This won't be the first time that this investigation has been going on. Those four companies are estimated to control roughly 80 to 85% of U.S. beef processing capacity, a level of concentration that's drawn scrutiny from producers, lawmakers, and economists for years, decades even. Reports indicate the investigation is examining whether meat packers engaged in illegal coordination or agreements related to cattle procurement and pricing behavior. For many producers, the concerns center on the growing gap between boxed beef prices and the price paid for live cattle, as well as the limited number of buyers that are available, especially in certain regions. Industry analysts have long noted that when fewer packers dominate the market, it reduces competition for cattle and potentially pressures prices at the producer level, even during periods of strong consumer demand for beef. The investigation is coming amid ongoing concerns about rising beef prices for consumers, tying the issue of market concentration to broader food price inflation. The latest investigation follows a similar effort that was launched in 2020. That probe stretched over several years but had limited public detail. Reports surfaced last fall indicating the Department of Justice closed that investigation with no charges.
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2: Cattle on feed for the nation on April 1st was down 1%, with cattle and calves on feed for the slaughter market and large capacity feedlots of 1,000 or more totaled 11.6 million head on April 1st. That inventory, 1% below April 1st of a year ago. Inventory included 7.25 million steers and steer calves, down slightly from the previous year. That group accounted for 63% of the total inventory of cattle on feed, with heifers and heifer calves accounting for 4.3 million head, down 1%. Placements in feedlots during March totaled 1.7 million. That was 7% below 2025, with net placements at 1,660,000 head. Placements the second lowest for March since the series began back in 1996. During March, placements of cattle and calves that were on the lighter side were 320,000 head, 6 weights 250,000, 7 weights 435, 8 weights at 474,000. The rest were in those very heavy cattle. Marketings of fed cattle in March totaled 1,630,000 head. That was 6% below 2025. Marketings the second lowest for March since the series began in 1996, though heavier weights on those cattle has made beef about the same. Other disappearance did total about 50,000 head during March. That was 9% below 2025.
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0: Just days before the historic 101st annual Shinkatig Pony Swim, the Shinkatig Volunteer Fire Company is welcoming a brand new arrival. Foal number 88 was born in the Southern Corral on Monday following the weekend herd roundups. Mother Bella and the newborn has safely moved to the carnival grounds as excitement builds for Wednesday's big swim. Good news for residents in Worcester County. The countywide burn ban has been lifted effective immediately. Officials point to recent thunderstorms and improvements in local drought conditions for lowering the wildfire risk. Fire marshals still urge residents to burn responsibly and keep a water source nearby.
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12: 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I'm Adam in the Morning, your host. 28th day of July, year 2026, year of our Lord. Yes, all right. Rain in the forecast again today. This is one of my favorites right here. Tears for Fears. Enjoy it. It's good stuff. Chance of precipitation, 85%. Daytime high, 84. Increasing clouds. Scattered thunderstorms likely late. South winds 8 to 15 miles per hour. This is meteorologist Megan Mulford. Her full forecast, there we go. Not enough coffee yet, is coming up. Busy hour. Marine weather and tides, local sports. Sandpiper Marine fishing report. And we'll ramp up to the pony swim. It is tomorrow. We'll give you the details on the swim window and a whole lot more. This guy performed a whole lot of music last night at the Delaware State Fair, including this song. It's Hudson Westbrook. The song is Painted You Pretty. Good morning from Bay Country.

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morning, your heart or mine, Bay Country 97.9 and the Bay Country Breakfast. Good morning to you. So the Vets Check is today. It is going on all day long, the entire herd. We're talking about those Shinkatig ponies, viewable at the South Corral. And the vets will do their work today, getting ready and readying the ponies for the 101st Pony Swim. That is tomorrow, the swim window between 9:30 and 10:30 a.m. Captain C.L. 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Into Rich's Workday Show if needed. Captain CL coming up, Sandpiper Marine Fishing Report. After Ella Langley and Morgan Wallen, I can't love you anymore. 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
1: Tantier signed charters switched up a bit this week and took the Parker to the nearshore wrecks. Jimmy and Sarah Bruner were quickly acclimated to bouncing 5-inch gulps threaded on 3-ounce bucktails across the structure, and they were rewarded with flounder to 23 inches. Hovering just above Moe's nearshore structure, hungry triggerfish were eagerly inhaled small bits of clam hung on one-aught hooks. A bit more offshore, mahi are showing up in increasing numbers around the bass spots, and those numbers should increase as we move into August.
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0: 15 miles an hour. Thunderstorms likely. Tonight, lows dip down to about 69, mainly cloudy skies expected. Ample sunshine expected. Tomorrow, slight chance of rain showers, highs around 84. With your Bay Country weather, I'm meteorologist Megan Mulford. Right now, it's 72 degrees.
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1: Your day about to start or just end?
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Harold Marva. I'm Chris Brunk with WMDT Sports. Shocking news in the football world on Monday. A 27-year-old Ashburn man has been charged after the wife of Kansas City Chiefs offensive coordinator Eric Bieniemy was shot Sunday evening at the family's Loudoun County home, according to the Loudoun County Sheriff's Office. The son of the former Commanders offensive coordinator charged with shooting his own mother. Loudoun County Sheriff's Office says 27-year-old Elijah Bieniemy is being held without bond. Officials say the victim, Mia Bieniemy, was shot multiple times but is in stable condition. And in Major League Baseball, the Miami Marlins snapped a 12-game losing streak against the Philadelphia Phillies with a walk-off 8-7 victory. The Orioles took down the Detroit Tigers 8-5, and the Washington Nationals dropped a close one to the Toronto Blue Jays 3-2.

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0: A small craft advisory in effect through this afternoon on the bay. South winds 15 to 20 knots, gust to 30 knots. Waves 2 feet, numerous showers and scattered thunderstorms today. Seaside, south winds 10 to 15 knots, increasing 15 to 20 in the afternoon. Gust to 25, seas 3 to 4 feet, occasionally to 6 feet. Next high tide in Chrisfield, 12:29 p.m. Chincoteague Island, 8:14 a.m. Deal Island Chance, 1:47 p.m. Scott's Cove Marina in Chance. 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That's coming up after Dustin Lynch. This is Easy to Love on the Bay Country Breakfast. Good morning. How's that coffee tasting?

0: Fruitland police are issuing a warning to Eastern Shore restaurants following the arrest of two New York men caught red-handed. Officers busted the pair early Monday morning, siphoning used cooking oil into a makeshift van tank behind a local business. Investigators believe the suspects are linked to similar grease thefts across the region and are urging owners to check their security systems. Students at Wicomico Middle and High Schools will be required to carry clear backpacks starting this fall. Administrators announced the new safety pilot program as a way to enhance campus security while speeding up entry and minimizing disruptions to the school day.
1: 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When you hire a Weikert agent to help buy or sell a home, you get a partner to guide you every step of the way.
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Daytime high 84. Increasing cloud, scattered thunderstorms likely late, says meteorologist Megan Mulford. 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

Wetzel and Jesse Murph. The song is High Road on Bay Country 97.9 and the Bay Country Breakfast. We've got country music news coming up. Your full forecast with meteorologist Megan Mulford. And we're smack dab in the middle of 30 minutes nonstop for your commute with Kenny Chesney. This is Carry On. 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

Jordan Davis, Luke Bryan is by Dirt, Bay Country 97.9 and the Bay Country Breakfast. Good morning. I am Adam in the morning. So LeBron James is on the Sixers. We have a lot of LeBron news and fun today. LeBron signing a two-year, $8 million deal to play with the Philadelphia 76ers. Does that make them the favorites? I don't know. We'll have to see.

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2: Chance for storms today, otherwise more clouds than sun. High of 84, southerly winds 8 to 15 miles an hour. Thunderstorms likely. Tonight, lows dip down to about 69, mainly cloudy skies expected. Ample sunshine expected. Tomorrow, slight chance of rain showers, highs around 84. With your Bay Country weather, I'm meteorologist Megan Mulford. Currently, it's 73 degrees.
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0: It's new from Shane Proffitt. It's called Long Live Country on the Bay Country Breakfasts. 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Morgan Wallen back in familiar territory this week. His current solo single, Don't We, is unsurprisingly at the top of the country singles chart. We say solo because coming up behind Don't We is Morgan's collaboration with Ella Langley on I Can't Love You Anymore, which moved up from 3 to 2. Coming up from 4 to 3 is Luke Combs' dreamy love song, Be By You, while Jason Aldean's Don't Tell On Me drops to 4 after topping the chart last week for 2 weeks. Meanwhile, Bailey Zimmerman's Chevy Silverado holds at number 5. So Don't We takes Morgan over 2 dozen, Don't We takes Morgan to over 2 dozen number one singles. Co-wrote the song with a list of songwriters. Don't We is the 8th single from Morgan's multi-platinum album, I'm the Problem.
1: I feel like everything's so temporary and fleeting and just in life in general. So I try to stay working hard and keep my head down and do the best I can every day. I don't know that I ever want to have an I made it attitude.
0: Well, just last weekend, he performed at M&T Bank Stadium in Baltimore, I believe. Isn't that right? In other Morgan news, he's a bit gimpy. Friday night at Michigan Stadium in Ann Arbor, he twisted his ankle on stage. He bent the joint at a weird angle and hobbled to the side of the stage, then sat down where he was out of sight of the crowd. He continued the show, but with a noticeable limp. Ahead of his second show in Ann Arbor on Saturday, Morgan posted a close-up of the injury on Instagram stories and wrote, "Michigan, if I appear somewhat hobbled tonight, it's because I am." Add insult to injury, someone in the crowd threw a cell phone at him, hitting him in the leg. He'd been waving to fans, but stopped and glared at the alleged perpetrator. When you go to concerts, don't throw stuff at people. I mean, come on. Come on, man. And where else do we go? A lot of news today. We can't get to all of it. When we got this news, we're hoping we had an explanation to go with it, but so far, nothing. It seems like Casey Musgraves has canceled 3 upcoming shows, and no reason has been offered. Cancellations began with the North American Tour kickoff on August 20th in Chicago, August 29th in Boston, and September 2nd in Brooklyn. No word on the August 21st show in Chicago, 28th in Boston, 30th, and the 1st of September in New York. Fans were informed through an email from Ticketmaster. No rescheduled dates have been announced. It's unknown if additional shows will be affected. So we'll see what's going on with old Casey. She's something, I tell you. 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

Tucker Wetmore, that is Brunette on Bay Country 97.9 and the Bay Country Breakfast. It's Pony Swim Week today. The vet checks all day. The entire herd viewable at the South Corral. Tomorrow's the 101st Pony Swim. Swim window between 9:30 and 10:30. Parade will follow approximately an hour after the swim. Carnival is open all week, okay? So tonight from 6 until 10, you can grab your Neptune tickets. A couple of ponies always given away. And you can enjoy the food and the rides and the games. All kinds of big fun. And tomorrow, speaking of big fun, our broadcast with Captain C.O. 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We've got a lot on the Pony Swim and the carnival happening on our website. 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You can also get news in 60 seconds, powered by Weichert Realtors. Coming up after Luke Bryan, Country and She Knows It, Bay Country Breakfast.

0: Just days before the historic 101st annual Shinkatig Pony Swim, the Shinkatig Volunteer Fire Company is welcoming a brand new arrival. Foal number 88 was born in the Southern Corral on Monday following the weekend herd roundups. Mother Bella and the newborn has safely moved to the carnival grounds as excitement builds for Wednesday's big swim. Good news for residents in Worcester County. The countywide burn ban has been lifted effective immediately. Officials point to recent thunderstorms and improvements in local drought conditions for lowering the wildfire risk. Fire marshals still urge residents to burn responsibly and keep a water source nearby.
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some precipitation throughout the day. Thunderstorms late. Partly cloudy. Highs around 84, says meteorologist Megan Mofford. Forecast is powered by the good guys at Goldsboro's Marine in Crisfield, where happiness is just a boat ride away. It's new Riley Green. This is Think As You Drunk. What? Big country. Who the hell do

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Bay Country Breakfast, powered by Pohank of Salisbury. Hey there, I'm Adam in the Morning, not headline news. Coming up this hour, your daily buzz of holidays and birthdays in 30 minutes nonstop, right in the middle of it with Zach Topp. This is South of Sanity, Bay Country 97.9.

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got LeBron James news just about every hour this morning on the Bay Country Breakfast. Mr. Beast and LeBron James joined forces to stand up to cancer. 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There we go. Mr. Beast said, every year more than 105,000 kids around the world lose their lives to cancer. We're working to change that. 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Together, every step brings us closer to a world without cancer. So Mr. Beast and LeBron James doing good things in the world. That is what we like to see. Megan Mulford giving us the forecast after Kane Brown. This is Woman on the Bay Country Breakfast.

0: Thanks for waking up with the Bay Country Breakfast. We are going to the Morgan & Sons Pest Control Request Line, and we're going to bring in my buddy Brianna Dix. She is Communications and Marketing Manager for Maryland's Coast, Worcester County Economic Development, and Worcester County Tourism. Brianna, good morning. How you doing?
1: Hi, good morning. Happy Tuesday.
0: Yes, indeed. And you are gearing up for what is going to be a big weekend, and then all next week through the following weekend, because it is your third annual Agriculture Appreciation Week. Give us all the details, Bri.
1: Yes, absolutely. So this is a really exciting time for our department, being able to connect August 1st, which is the Great Pocomoke Fair kicking off, as well as the two big events. One, Blessing of the Combine, taking place in downtown Snow Hill, and then the Peach Festival in Berlin, and connecting that Saturday all the way to the following Saturday, which concludes with the Worcester County Fair taking place in Snow Hill, August 7th through the 9th. So the 1st through the 9th total, lots of different things taking place to connect the two weekends and all the fun events, different opportunities to visit farms here all throughout Worcester County, one of them being Baywater Landing, tasting their seafood and having some fun out on the Chincoteague Bay, as well as Baby's Honey, getting a beekeeping experience, horse rides at different ranches here in the county, and lots of different things to do when it comes to eating local produce at our farmers markets and just supporting local and checking out those farms that are really right here in our backyard.
0: You know, it's a great tie, and Delmarva is really based and rooted in the agriculture community, from farmers to our watermen to everything. So really doing a good job at highlighting over 40 exciting experiences going on from this Saturday through next Sunday. And it includes the big fishing tournament there in Ocean City, the White Marlin Open, right?
1: Oh, yeah, yeah. How to tie that in. That is definitely an event that you can't miss. If you haven't experienced that before, you can check out the stream, even online, for that the fishing tournament as well at whitemarlinopen.com.
0: For sure. And this Saturday, it starts all the fun in Snow Hill. Big time there with the Blessing of the Combines. I believe it's the 26th annual event. You know, that is such a cool event. I have been before, and it's just so cool to see the ag community in Worcester County getting together. I love the parade of combines. It's always so cool, you know?
1: Yep, yep. That event's going to be from 10 to 3 here in downtown Snow Hill, and the parade kicks off at 11. So it is a great time to come and see all the big farm equipment that, you know, takes care of our corn and the soybeans that is harvested right here in the county, and being able to see what that, you know, really up and close and personal, as well as getting to shop with the vendors and all the downtown.
0: Yep. Great Pocomoke Fair kicks off this weekend, and then next weekend the fun culminates right there in Snow Hill again with the Worcester County Fair. So folks can go online and check out all of the information. Give us your website and all your socials.
1: Yep. 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
0: There you go, and you can make sure to follow them on Facebook. We're going to post that information on our Facebook page. You can get it at Bay Country 97.9. Brianna Dix, she is a busy lady. Thank you so much for a piece of your day here on the Bay Country Breakfast, Bri. We appreciate you.
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0: Lows level off around 69. Slight chance of rain showers. Tomorrow, highs around 84. With your Bay Country weather, I'm meteorologist Megan Mulford. Right now, 73.
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0: 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Yeah, Daily Buzz powered by Eastern Shore Yacht and Country Club. Today it is National Soccer Day. You would have thought that would have been during the World Cup, but I guess it can't be. Well, you understand. National Milk Chocolate Day. I don't even know what I was going to say there. National Milk Chocolate Day is today. And National Water Park Day today. Ah, that's nice. I know a water park on the island you can check out. And one in Ocean City, too. There you go. All right. If it's your birthday today, happy birthday to you. You are celebrating with Terry Fox. Remember that movie? You don't if you're not old like me. The Terry Fox story. He's the Canadian athlete that ran across Canada, had one leg. Remember Terry Fox? He was born on this day in 1958. Soldier Boy, tell him. Celebrating today. Crank that Soldier Boy. Ah, footballer or soccer player Harry Kane. He plays for Bayern Munich in the Bundesliga. He's also on the Three Lions, the English national team. Harry Kane celebrating his 32nd birthday today. Cher Lloyd is 32 today. Singer, model. She's from England. Jackie Kennedy Onassis, born on this day in 1929. Beatrix Potter, born in 1866. I know we're stretching today. That's a weird list. Let's see if there's anyone else we know. Malik Nabers, football player, 22. Lori Loughlin, she was on a Full House. She's 61 today. She's Uncle Joey's girlfriend, I think. Volleyball player Chloe May is 28. I don't know who that is. And I think that's going to do it. Is that going to do it? Yeah, that's going to do it. For birthdays and anniversaries, the Daily Buzz, powered by Eastern Shore Yacht and Country Club. 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Here's Josh Ross.

0: This is not headline news. It's National Water Park Day, which becomes National Swimsuit Up Your Butt Crack Day. Jon Stewart and Pete Davidson will headline a 9/11 comedy benefit. The biggest names in stand-up will be there. And Pete Davidson. Rob Zombie's wife released a single. She's also today's winner of the Sharon Osbourne Cashing In on Your Husband Award. And there's a new horror movie about an evil karaoke machine. Or as anyone who's ever wanted a quiet drink at a bar calls them, a karaoke machine. This is not headline news.
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0: Fruitland police are issuing a warning to Eastern Shore restaurants following the arrest of two New York men caught red-handed. Officers busted the pair early Monday morning, siphoning used cooking oil into a makeshift van tank behind a local business. Investigators believe the suspects are linked to similar grease thefts across the region and are urging owners to check their security systems. Students at Wicomico Middle and High Schools will be required to carry clear backpacks starting this fall. Administrators announced the new safety pilot program as a way to enhance campus security while speeding up entry and minimizing disruptions to the school day.
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0: Not too late. 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

Dylan Scott, this town's been too good to us on the Bay Country Breakfast, powered by Pohanka of Salisbury. Hey there, hi there, ho there, I'm Adam in the morning. And we're smack dab in the middle of 30 minutes nonstop with John Party. This is Boots Off, Bay Country 97.9.

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0: Rachel Tenpenny, it's Truth About You on Bay Country 97.9. And the Bay Country Breakfast, of course, big news over the weekend. LeBron James has signed with the Philadelphia 76ers.
1: He impressed as a Cavalier.
2: LeBron James!
1: Dominated with the Heat.
2: Oh, what a block from James!
1: And broke records as a Laker.
2: LeBron James at the buzzer!
1: Now LeBron James is a 76er. But enough about his age. He's also going to play for Philadelphia. Nike invites you to celebrate King James' 24th NBA season with his new signature sneaker, Air Force Dunes. Nike Air Force Dunes offer everything an athlete at LeBron's age demands. Velcro straps instead of laces, with orthopedic insoles to reduce stress to the ankles, knees, hips. Nike Air Force Dunes. Because evidently, LeBron's sticking around to play with his grandson.
0: Come on, man. Oh, my. Air Force Duns. There you go. Meghan Maroney. This is 6 months later. Meghan Mulford's full forecast. Coming up next, Bay Country Breakfast.

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1: Chance for storms today, otherwise overcast skies. High temperatures reach up to 84. South winds 10 to 15 miles an hour. Storms likely tonight, lows dip down to about 69, mainly cloudy skies. Slight chance of rain showers tomorrow. High temperatures reach up to 84. Bright sunshine expected. With your Bay Country weather, I'm meteorologist Megan Mulford. Right now, 75.
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0: 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This is Don't Come Looking. 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

0: 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I feel like we can say that with confidence. Ella Langley, it's Shoes in Texas, Bay Country Breakfast. 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
1: I recently saw a television taping myself of that show, The Talk. If you don't know what The Talk is, it's just like The View in every way. It's no difference. So I went to the talk, and then halfway through the taping, the woman playing the Whoopi character. She was like, "Everyone in today's audience gets a free year's supply of donuts," which was the greatest news I'd heard. Until I thought about it at all, and I'm like, "The world's most donut." Wait a minute. I probably don't need the world's most donuts. I don't know how many donuts you guys think are in a year's supply, but according to the donut people, it's 52 dozen. Too much? They had a meeting about it where they're like, "All right, donut consumption in a 12-month period? For human beings, okay. Yadda-dee-ya. I don't know, about 700? Am I out of touch? 700. Have you seen them? We'll go with 700. So they gave me a gift card, and I could not have all that power in my fingertips. So I immediately sold it on eBay to a woman in Southern California that I can only assume has died.
0: 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Here's George Birch. It's Ride, Ride, Ride on the Bay Country Breakfast.

0: Just days before the historic 101st annual Shinkatig Pony Swim, the Shinkatig Volunteer Fire Company is welcoming a brand new arrival. Foal number 88 was born in the Southern Corral on Monday following the weekend herd roundups. Mother Bella and the newborn has safely moved to the carnival grounds as excitement builds for Wednesday's big swim. Good news for residents in Worcester County. The countywide burn ban has been lifted effective immediately. Officials point to recent thunderstorms and improvements in local drought conditions for lowering the wildfire risk. Fire marshals still urge residents to burn responsibly and keep a water source nearby.
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Kate Michaels driving you home at 3 p.m. Robin Holly tonight at 7. And tomorrow morning, wake up with me. It's Pony Swim Wednesday. Yeah, on the Bay Country Breakfast. Have a great day. Okay.

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It is Rich Drink During Your Workday. We got your weather with meteorologist Megan Beaufort on the way. And going on Saturday, it's the 26th annual Blessing of the Combines in Snow Hill, celebrating local agriculture and farm families. 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And our coverage powered in part by Delmarva Flooring, Horizon Farm Credits, Tidewater Seeds, and TTI Hydraulics. 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

0: 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Time for the 411 with meteorologist Megan Mulford and Bay Country Weather.
1: Chance for storms today, otherwise overcast skies. High temperatures reach up to 84. South winds 10 to 15 miles an hour. Storms likely tonight, lows dip down to about 69, mainly cloudy skies. Slight chance of rain showers. Tomorrow, high temperatures reach up to 84. Bright sunshine expected. With your Bay Country weather, I'm meteorologist Megan Mulford. Right now, it's 77 degrees.
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Today's country, Bay Country, 97.9. It is Rich Drake, always letting you know what's going on in the community as the Chicoutimi Police Department is having National Night Out coming up Tuesday, August 4th at the Chicoutimi Veterans Memorial Park. 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

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It is Rich Drake during your workday. We got your weather with meteorologist Megan Mofer on the way. 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

0: updated weather every hour with your Bay Country forecast.
1: Chance for storms today, otherwise overcast skies. High temperatures reach up to 84. South winds 10 to 15 miles an hour. Storms likely tonight, lows dip down to about 69, mainly cloudy skies. Slight chance of rain showers tomorrow. High temperatures reach up to 84. Bright sunshine expected. With your Bay Country weather, I'm meteorologist Megan Mulford. Currently, it's 79 degrees.
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It is Rich Strick during your work day. And thanks to Marion checking in today on the Morgan & Sons Pest Control Request Line, 833-TUNE-BAY. It's Blake Shelton. 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

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It is Rich Drink During Your Workday. 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

0: When it comes to news, we're first in country. Country News Now. Larry Fleet announced his From a Barstool tour and tells us what his pre-show ritual is looking like.
1: We always do shots of Red Bull just to get us fired up, and then I'll try to give him a little pep talk, you know, which is mostly, I'm not good at that, so I just try to joke around. For us, it's like game time, you know, so just want to be limber, flexible, and hopped up on energy drinks.
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It is Rich Drink During Your Workday. We got your weather with meteorologist Megan Beaufort on the way. And it's that time of year again, the annual blessing of the combines in Snow Hill. Set for this Saturday, kicking off with the parade of farm equipment, plus a kids' pedal tractor pull, petting barnyard, hay rides, car show, and food and vendors. It's going to be a fun time in Snow Hill with the blessing of the combines on Saturday. 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

0: Megan's got your forecast every hour with Bay Country Weather.
1: Cloudy skies expected this afternoon with a chance for storms. Highs level off around 84. South winds 10 to 15 miles an hour. Mainly cloudy skies expected tonight. Thunderstorms likely. 69. Slight chance of rain showers tomorrow. Daytime highs approaching 84. Bright sunshine expected. With your Bay Country weather, I'm meteorologist Megan Mulford. Currently 79.
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1: 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It is Rich Drake during your workday. We got your weather with meteorologist Megan Beaufort on the way. And it's here, Chicoutimi Island's Pony Penning and the Fireman's Carnival happening all this week. 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

0: don't need triple Doppler. We've got meteorologist Megan Mulford. Here's your Bay Country weather.
1: Cloudy skies expected this afternoon with a chance for storms. Highs level off around 84. South winds 10 to 15 miles an hour. Mainly cloudy skies expected tonight. Thunderstorms likely. 69. Slight chance of rain showers tomorrow. Daytime highs approaching 84. Bright sunshine expected. With your Bay Country weather, I'm meteorologist Megan Mulford. Right now, it's 80 degrees.
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It is Rich Drake during your workday. We got your weather with meteorologist Megan Mulford on the way. And going on Saturday, it's the 26th annual Blessing of the Combines in Snow Hill, celebrating local agriculture and farm families. 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So it's going to be a fun time in Snow Hill on Saturday. And our coverage powered in part by Delmarva Flooring, Horizon Farm Credits, Tidewater Seeds, and TTI Hydraulics. 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

0: today's country and your hourly forecast. Time for the 411 with meteorologist Megan Mulford and Bay Country weather.
1: Cloudy skies expected this afternoon with thunderstorms likely. Daytime highs approaching 84. South winds 10 to 20 miles an hour. Storms likely. Tonight, lows level off around 69. Mainly cloudy skies expected. Bright sunshine tomorrow. Slight chance for showers. Highs level off around 84. With your Bay Country weather, I'm meteorologist Megan Mulford. Currently 81.
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Yeah, it's been head in a bottle for my heart in a case. Yeah, it's getting harder to act my age. 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

Space Country, it's Bay Country 97.9. I'm Kate Michaels. I've been told I'm the problem as well. That's Morgan Wallen. Guys, happy Tuesday. It is Pony Swim Eve. How is your day going so far? Excitement is building. We cannot wait for the swim. Lots of other fun stuff to attend, to celebrate along with Pony Swim all week long. So we will keep you in the loop on all of that. We will play you some great music. And that's really my primary job here. I've got Dustin Lynch coming up for you. Cody Johnson's on the way. This is Dan and Shay. It's Say So on Bay Country.

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Cody Johnson, as promised, on Bay Country 97.9. Good Tuesday afternoon. Could see some storms potentially later on this afternoon into the evening time. We'll take a look at your forecast after Russell Dickerson on Bay Country.

0: Updated weather every hour with your Bay Country forecast.
1: A severe thunderstorm watch continues until 10 p.m. tonight. Overcast skies this afternoon with thunderstorms likely. Highs level off around 84. South winds 10 to 15 miles an hour. Mainly cloudy skies expected tonight. Thunderstorms likely. Lows level off around 69. With your Bay Country weather, I'm meteorologist Megan Mulford. Right now, 81.
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1: 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Well, of course, it is Pony Swim Week, and the swim itself, of course, is tomorrow. You've got the parade following immediately after swim window between 9:30 and 10:30 a.m. We will be able to narrow that down, I think, a little bit as we get closer. Today, vet checks happening all day long. The entire herd has been viewable from the South Corral, probably still out there for you to be able to take a look at if you would like. And of course, we've got a bunch of other fun activities starting, of course, with the swim tomorrow and then rolling through the rest of the week. And the carnival open all week long. It's going to be, and it already has been, just a tremendous time on the island this week. And of course, we have some extra special coverage for you tomorrow as well, that is just going to make the swim even more special, especially if you cannot get there. You're going to want to check this out, our play-by-play. 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

Luke Combs. We're back in the saddle on Bay Country 97.9. Well, did you see the Orioles game last night? First of all, yes, big and very important win for the O's last night. I mean, it was like, where was all of this hitting on Sunday against the Braves? It would have been nice to have a few of those runs, or at least one of those runs against the Braves. But nonetheless, they got it done last night. A pretty exciting game. And the squirrel added to the excitement. Did you see this? The black squirrel out in the outfield was there for a while, kind of scurrying around. Play went on. And then in between innings, the grounds crew came out with a little help from Colton Cowser and some other Orioles to wrangle him up and get him out. They were able to catch him, I think, in a towel and kind of shoo him out humanely, of course, but added a little extra excitement to an already thrilling game. Jackson Holliday had a huge game. Tyler O'Neill decided to hit a home run last night. Kobe Mayo as well. So a lot of fun. Love it when we win. Back at it tonight in Detroit. Three-game series there. And then headed home for All-Star Weekend in Baltimore. Should be a lot of fun as we will look in on that as well. Keeping the music coming for you as you are perhaps finishing up your work day today on this Tuesday. I've got Thomas Rhett. We'll hear from Lainey Wilson right now. Getting a little help from John Mayer. It's Phone Keys Wallet on Bay Country.

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at Rocky Mountain Low on Bay Country at 97.9. We're going to take a look at your forecast. Could see some storms, perhaps, for some of us this afternoon into the evening time. We'll find out after Lauren Elena and Chase Matthews. It's Alma X's on Bay Country.

0: Megan's got your forecast every hour with Bay Country Weather.
1: A severe thunderstorm watch continues until 10 p.m. tonight. Lows level off around 68 tonight under overcast skies with thunderstorms likely. Winds out of the southwest 8 to 15 miles an hour. Daytime highs approaching 86. Tomorrow, mainly clear skies. 67 tomorrow night. With your Bay Country weather, I'm meteorologist Megan Mulford. Currently 81.
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Scotty and Hootie on Bay Country 97.9. Happy 5 o'clock on your Tuesday evening. I got some great music as you are skedaddling out the door, hopefully riding home with the windows down, getting away from all the responsibilities. All right, that might be taking it a little far, but we've got some fun music to make you feel like you're escaping your responsibilities. Parmalee's coming up for you. How about Dustin Lynch right now? It's Easy to Love on Bay Country.

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today's country. It's Bay Country 97.9. I'm Kate Michaels. Good Tuesday evening. I've got some Jason Aldean coming up for you. A look at your forecast after this, the latest from Taylor Swift on Bay Country.

0: don't need triple Doppler. We've got meteorologist Megan Mulford. Here's your Bay Country weather.
1: A tornado watch remains in effect. Scattered rain showers likely tonight, otherwise cloudy skies expected. Lows level off around 68, winds out of the southwest 8 to 15 miles an hour. High temperatures reach up to 86 tomorrow, mainly clear skies. Lows dip down to about 67 tomorrow night, mainly clear. With your Bay Country weather, I'm meteorologist Megan Mulford. Currently, it's 81 degrees.
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Guys, it's time. The Great Pocomoke Fair is happening this Saturday through the 8th, featuring the Great Pocomoke Fair pageant, exhibits, harness racing, motorsports, and so much more. 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

Today's country, we are Bay Country 97.9. 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When it busts, TTI is a must. It's the 26th annual Blessing of the Combines in Snow Hill, coming up this Saturday, August the 1st, with Bay Country.

0: First in Country, Country News Now. Ashley Cook gives us an inside look behind writing her latest hit, Baby Blues.
1: I was on a writing retreat with some of my favorite co-writers, Kyle Sturrock, Johnny Clausen, Seth Ennis, and Joe Fox. We were writing our songs together for the first time, and it was so fun. We wrote a lot of stuff that was on my project Ace, and this song came of it, and it was just one of my favorite songs that I've gotten to write so far.
0: I'm Lisa Manning for Country News Now.
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Tuesday evening. Happy Pony Swim Eve, everybody. Are you making your way out to the carnival that is opening up right about now, 6 o'clock till 10 o'clock tonight, and every night this week during Pony Swim Week? It's going to be a lot of fun. I've got George Burge coming up for you. Megan Maroney is on the way, and this is Luke Bryan. She's country, and she knows it. It's Bay Country.

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Today's country, it's Bay Country 97.9. I'm Kate Michaels. That's Megan Maroney. Jordan Davis is coming up. Your forecast is on the way as well. Very busy around here. It's Riley Green right now on Bay Country.

0: today's country and your hourly forecast. Time for the 411 with meteorologist Megan Mulford and Bay Country weather.
1: A tornado watch remains in effect. Scattered rain showers likely tonight, otherwise cloudy skies expected. Lows level off around 68, winds out of the southwest 8 to 15 miles an hour. High temperatures reach up to 86. Tomorrow, mainly clear skies. Lows dip down to about 67. Tomorrow night, mainly clear. With your Bay Country weather, I'm meteorologist Megan Mulford. Currently, it's 75 degrees.
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I'm Kate Michaels. That's a wrap for me on this Tuesday evening. Hey, have a great rest of your night tonight. Stick around for the Rob and Holly show coming up for you in just a few minutes. And of course, big, big day tomorrow. Adam will wake you up bright and early with the Bay Country Breakfast. We've got that special coverage of your 101st Pony Swim. Follow along with us over on our website. All the details are there. Plus on Facebook as well, we'll have some live updates and just a lot of fun. I'll meet you back here tomorrow to talk about the whole thing. I'll leave you now with Graylin James. It's Water at a Wedding on Bay Country.

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2: 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Also, how has AI gone rogue?
3: 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Shut it all down. 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
3: weird.
2: Well, yeah. And what AI is doing now is a little bit Terminator-like. So we'll find out what's going on with that in just a little bit.

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1: A tornado watch continues until 10 p.m. tonight. Lows level off around 68 tonight under overcast skies with thunderstorms likely. Winds out of the southwest 8 to 15 miles an hour. High of 86 tomorrow, mainly sunny. Lows dip down to about 67 tomorrow night, mainly clear. With your Bay Country weather, I'm meteorologist Megan Mulford. Currently 76.
2: I'm weatherology meteorologist Derek Height with a significant weather update. A severe thunderstorm warning has been issued until 8 p.m. this evening for Sussex, Talbot, Caroline, and Kent counties. This array of storms has the potential for both large hail and strong straight-line winds. Pea-sized hail and winds up to 60 miles an hour are likely. As this line of storms pushes eastward, the threat for large hail and damaging winds will continue through areas near Henderson, Viola, Oxford, and Spring Hill. For your safety, stay inside and away from windows until the storm passes. Large hail and strong winds can easily shatter glass, causing injury. If you're caught outside, take shelter in a sturdy building or a hardtop car. Tornadic development is also possible with this storm. Take shelter now. Again, a severe thunderstorm warning continues until 8 p.m. this evening for Sussex, Talbot, Caroline, and Kent counties. Folks in Henderson, Viola, Oxford, Spring Hill, and surrounding areas should seek shelter now. Bear in mind, this batch of storms has potential for pea-sized hail and wind gusts to 60 miles an hour. Stay tuned for additional updates. I'm meteorologist Derek Height.
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1: Coming up, we're going to find out if those self-driving taxis are really better than human drivers. Can they be?
0: There's no possible way. I've seen so many videos of like those Waymo cars driving around in circles, ending up in a cul-de-sac somewhere. 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

0: 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I haven't been one of these self-driving taxis yet, like the Waymos. I just don't trust them.
1: I feel like they look sketchy, like you would be stuck in them forever. If, like, the door's locked, you couldn't get out, like, what would you do? You know what I mean?
0: Well, we are going to find out how AI has gone rogue a little bit later. So, this story is saying that these driverless cars are actually better than human drivers, though.
1: There's no way. No way.
0: It says they
1: I've seen too many videos of them, like, going around and around in circles or, like, just ending up, like, on a curb, stuck or something.
0: Well, humans are way worse, though, apparently, because they studied the data and they said the driverless cars crashed 68% less often than human drivers.
1: Wow.
0: That's like way better.
1: Never guessed that.

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1: No Sunday.
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2: I'm weatherology meteorologist Derek Height with a significant weather update. A severe thunderstorm warning continues until 8 p.m. this evening for Talbot, Sussex, Caroline, and Kent counties. At roughly 7:20 p.m., the strongest part of the storm was along a line stretching through Viola and Oxford, moving southeast at around 40 miles an hour. This batch of storms has the potential for both large hail and strong straight-line winds. Pea-sized hail and winds up to 70 miles an hour are likely. As this array of storms pushes southeast, the threat for large hail and damaging winds will continue through Viola, Oxford, Lincoln, and Atlanta. For your safety, stay inside and away from windows until the storm passes. Large hail and strong winds can easily shatter glass, causing injury. If you're caught outside, take shelter in a sturdy building or a hardtop car. Tornadic development is also possible with this storm. Take shelter now. Once again, a severe thunderstorm warning continues until 8 p.m. this evening for Talbot, Sussex, Caroline, and Kent counties. Those near Viola, Oxford, Lincoln, Atlanta, and surrounding areas should take cover now. Remember, this line of storms has the potential for pea-sized hail and wind gusts to 70 miles an hour. Stay tuned for additional updates. I'm meteorologist Derek Height.
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1: Coming up in our country dirt, we're going to find out what Carly Pearce says she wants to normalize, something that she's doing or is deciding to do that she thinks a lot of people are giving her a hard time about.
0: And it's funny because I'm like, we really should not be giving people a hard time about this at all. We'll explain coming up. Well, actually, Carly will explain coming up.